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Hi, it's Barry Scott. This week on The Lost 45s, records you never thought you'd hear again. Guests include Al Stewart, Weird Al Yankovic, Frederick Knight, who wrote the number one song Ring My Bell, and country superstar T.G. Shepherd, who'll tell you a great story about his pal Elvis Presley. Plus, a Fleetwood Mac rarity, a 1972 yearbook, and a box set of anti-women's lib songs. You gotta hear this one. Don't miss The Lost 45s, America's largest music and interview library. 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

0: it's Barry Scott. This week on The Lost 45s, records you never thought you'd hear again. Guests include Al Stewart, Weird Al Yankovic, Frederick Knight, who wrote the number one song Ring My Bell, and country superstar T.G. Shepherd, who'll tell you a great story about his pal Elvis Presley. Plus, a Fleetwood Mac rarity, a 1972 yearbook, and a box set of anti-women's lib songs. You gotta hear this one. Don't miss The Lost 45s, America's largest music and interview library. 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

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I called you here today for a bit of bad news. 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
1: The Luminous Mystery. In the name of the Father, and of the Son, and of the Holy Spirit. Amen. I believe in God, the Father Almighty, creator of heaven and earth, and in Jesus Christ, his only Son, our Lord, who was conceived by the Holy Spirit, born of the Virgin Mary, suffered under Pontius Pilate, was crucified, died, and was buried. He descended into hell, and on the third day he rose again from the dead. He ascended into heaven and is seated at the right hand of God, the Father Almighty. From thence he shall come to judge the living and the dead.
2: I believe in the Holy Spirit, the Holy Catholic Church, the communion of saints, the forgiveness of sins, the resurrection of the body, and life everlasting. Amen.
1: Our Father who art in heaven, hallowed be thy name. Thy kingdom come, thy will be done, on earth as it is in heaven.
2: Give us this day our daily bread, and forgive us our trespasses, as we forgive those who trespass against us. And lead us not into temptation, but deliver us from evil. Amen.
1: Hail Mary, full of grace, the Lord is with thee. Blessed art thou among women, and blessed is the fruit of thy womb, Jesus.
2: Holy Mary, Mother of God, pray for us sinners, now and at the hour of our death. Amen.
1: Hail Mary, full of grace, the Lord is with thee. Blessed art thou among women, and blessed is the fruit of thy womb, Jesus.
2: Holy Mary, Mother of God, pray for us sinners, now and at the hour of our death. Amen.
1: Hail Mary, full of grace, the Lord is with thee. Blessed art thou among women, and blessed is the fruit of thy womb, Jesus.
2: Holy Mary, Mother of God, pray for us sinners, now and at the hour of our death. Amen.
1: Glory be to the Father, and to the Son, and to the Holy Spirit.
2: As it was in the beginning, is now, and ever shall be, world without end. Amen.
1: The first luminous mystery, the baptism in the Jordan. Our Father who art in heaven, hallowed be thy name. Thy kingdom come, thy will be done, on earth as it is in heaven.
2: Give us this day our daily bread, and forgive us our trespasses, as we forgive those who trespass against us. And lead us not into temptation, but deliver us from evil. Amen.
1: Hail Mary, full of grace, the Lord is with thee. Blessed art thou among women, and blessed is the fruit of thy womb, Jesus.
2: Holy Mary, Mother of God, pray for us sinners, now and at the hour of our death. Amen.
1: Hail Mary, full of grace, the Lord is with thee. Blessed art thou among women, and blessed is the fruit of thy womb, Jesus.
2: Holy Mary, Mother of God, pray for us sinners, now and at the hour of our death. Amen.
1: Hail Mary, full of grace, the Lord is with thee. Blessed art thou among women, and blessed is the fruit of thy womb, Jesus.
2: Holy Mary, Mother of God, pray for us sinners, now and at the hour of our death. Amen.
1: Hail Mary, full of grace, the Lord is with thee. Blessed art thou among women, and blessed is the fruit of thy womb, Jesus.
2: Holy Mary, Mother of God, pray for us sinners, now and at the hour of our death. Amen.
1: Hail Mary, full of grace, the Lord

0: Grace, the Lord is with thee. Blessed art thou among women, and blessed is the fruit of thy womb, Jesus.
1: Holy Mary, Mother of God, pray for us sinners, now and at the hour of our death. Amen.
0: Hail Mary, full of grace, the Lord is with thee. Blessed art thou among women, and blessed is the fruit of thy womb, Jesus.
1: Holy Mary, Mother of God, pray for us sinners, now and at the hour of our death. Amen.
0: Hail Mary, full of grace, the Lord is with thee. Blessed art thou among women, and blessed is the fruit of thy womb, Jesus.
1: Holy Mary, Mother of God, pray for us sinners, now and at the hour of our death. Amen.
0: Hail Mary, full of grace, the Lord is with thee. Blessed art thou among women, and blessed is the fruit of thy womb, Jesus.
1: Holy Mary, Mother of God, pray for us sinners, now and at the hour of our death. Amen.
0: Hail Mary, full of grace, the Lord is with thee. Blessed art thou among women, and blessed is the fruit of thy womb, Jesus.
1: Holy Mary, Mother of God, pray for us sinners, now and at the hour of our death. Amen.
0: Glory be to the Father, and to the Son, and to the Holy Spirit.
1: As it was in the beginning, is now, and ever shall be, world without end. Amen.
2: O my Jesus, forgive us our sins, save us from the fires of hell, and lead all souls to heaven, especially those most in need of your mercy.
3: The second luminous mystery, the wedding at Cana. Our Father who art in heaven, hallowed be thy name. Thy kingdom come, thy will be done, on earth as it is in heaven.
1: Give us this day our daily bread, and forgive us our trespasses, as we forgive those who trespass against us. And lead us not into temptation, but deliver us from evil. Amen.
0: Hail Mary, full of grace, the Lord is with thee. Blessed art thou among women, and blessed is the fruit of thy womb, Jesus.
1: Holy Mary, Mother of God, pray for us sinners, now and at the hour of our death. Amen.
0: Hail Mary, full of grace, the Lord is with thee. Blessed art thou among women, and blessed is the fruit of thy womb, Jesus.
1: Holy Mary, Mother of God, pray for us sinners, now and at the hour of our death. Amen.
0: Hail Mary, full of grace, the Lord is with thee. Blessed art thou among women, and blessed is the fruit of thy womb, Jesus.
1: Holy Mary, Mother of God, pray for us sinners, now and at the hour of our death. Amen.
0: Hail Mary, full of grace, the Lord is with thee. Blessed art thou among women, and blessed is the fruit of thy womb, Jesus.
1: Holy Mary, Mother of God, pray for us sinners, now and at the hour of our death. Amen.
0: Hail Mary, full of grace, the Lord is with thee. Blessed art thou among women, and blessed is the fruit of thy womb, Jesus.
1: Holy Mary, Mother of God, pray for us sinners, now and at the hour of our death. Amen.
0: Hail Mary, full of grace, the Lord is with thee. Blessed art thou among women, and blessed is the fruit of thy womb, Jesus.
1: Holy Mary, Mother of God, pray for us sinners, now and at the hour of our death. Amen.
0: Hail Mary, full of grace, the Lord is with thee. Blessed art thou among women, and blessed is the fruit of thy womb, Jesus.
1: Holy Mary, Mother of God, pray for us sinners, now and at the hour of our death. Amen.
0: Hail Mary, full of grace, the Lord is with thee. Blessed art thou among women, and blessed is the fruit of thy womb, Jesus.
1: Holy Mary, Mother of God, pray for us sinners, now and at the hour of our death. Amen.
0: Hail Mary, full of grace, the Lord is with thee. Blessed art thou among women, and blessed is the fruit of thy womb, Jesus.
1: Holy Mary, Mother of God, pray for us sinners, now and at the hour of our death. Amen.
0: Hail Mary, full of grace, the Lord is with thee. Blessed art thou among women, and blessed is the fruit of thy womb, Jesus.
1: Holy Mary, Mother of God, pray for us sinners, now and at the hour of our death. Amen.
2: Glory be to the Father, and to the Son, and to the Holy Spirit.
1: As it was in the beginning, is now, and ever shall be, world without end. Amen.
2: O my Jesus, forgive us our sins, save us from the fires of hell, and lead all souls to heaven, especially those most in need of your mercy.
3: The third luminous mystery, the proclamation of the kingdom of God.
2: Our Father who art in heaven, hallowed be thy name. Thy kingdom come, thy will be done, on earth as it is in heaven.
1: Give us this day our daily bread, and forgive us our trespasses, as we forgive those who trespass against us. And lead us not into temptation, but deliver us from evil. Amen.
0: Hail Mary, full of grace, the Lord is with thee. Blessed art thou among women, and blessed is the fruit of thy womb, Jesus.
1: Holy Mary, Mother of God, pray for us sinners, now and at the hour of our death. Amen.
0: Hail Mary, full of grace, the Lord is with thee. Blessed art thou among women, and blessed is the fruit of thy womb, Jesus.
1: Holy Mary, Mother of God, pray for us sinners, now and at the hour of our death. Amen.
0: Hail Mary, full of grace, the Lord is with thee. Blessed art thou among women, and blessed is the fruit of thy womb, Jesus.
1: Holy Mary, Mother of God, pray for us sinners, now and at the hour of our death. Amen.
0: Hail Mary, full of grace, the Lord is with thee.

0: Blessed art thou among women, and blessed is the fruit of thy womb, Jesus.
1: Holy Mary, Mother of God, pray for us sinners, now and at the hour of our death. Amen.
0: Hail Mary, full of grace, the Lord is with thee. Blessed art thou among women, and blessed is the fruit of thy womb, Jesus.
1: Holy Mary, Mother of God, pray for us sinners, now and at the hour of our death. Amen.
0: Hail Mary, full of grace, the Lord is with thee. Blessed art thou among women, and blessed is the fruit of thy womb, Jesus.
1: Holy Mary, Mother of God, pray for us sinners, now and at the hour of our death. Amen.
0: Hail Mary, full of grace, the Lord is with thee. Blessed art thou among women, and blessed is the fruit of thy womb, Jesus.
1: Holy Mary, Mother of God, pray for us sinners, now and at the hour of our death. Amen.
0: Hail Mary, full of grace, the Lord is with thee. Blessed art thou among women, and blessed is the fruit of thy womb, Jesus.
1: Holy Mary, Mother of God, pray for us sinners, now and at the hour of our death. Amen.
0: Hail Mary, full of grace, the Lord is with thee. Blessed art thou among women, and blessed is the fruit of thy womb, Jesus.
1: Holy Mary, Mother of God, pray for us sinners, now and at the hour of our death. Amen.
0: Hail Mary, full of grace, the Lord is with thee. Blessed art thou among women, and blessed is the fruit of thy womb, Jesus.
1: Holy Mary, Mother of God, pray for us sinners, now and at the hour of our death. Amen.
2: Glory be to the Father, and to the Son, and to the Holy Spirit.
1: As it was in the beginning, is now, and ever shall be, world without end. Amen.
3: O my Jesus, forgive us our sins. Save us from the fires of hell, and lead all souls to heaven, especially those most in need of your mercy.
2: The fourth luminous mystery, the Transfiguration. Our Father who art in heaven, hallowed be thy name. Thy kingdom come, thy will be done, on earth as it is in heaven.
1: Give us this day our daily bread, and forgive us our trespasses, as we forgive those who trespass against us. And lead us not into temptation, but deliver us from evil. Amen.
0: Hail Mary, full of grace, the Lord is with thee. Blessed art thou among women, and blessed is the fruit of thy womb, Jesus.
1: Holy Mary, Mother of God, pray for us sinners, now and at the hour of our death. Amen.
0: Hail Mary, full of grace, the Lord is with thee. Blessed art thou among women, and blessed is the fruit of thy womb, Jesus.
1: Holy Mary, Mother of God, pray for us sinners, now and at the hour of our death. Amen.
0: Hail Mary, full of grace, the Lord is with thee. Blessed art thou among women, and blessed is the fruit of thy womb, Jesus.
1: Holy Mary, Mother of God, pray for us sinners, now and at the hour of our death. Amen.
0: Hail Mary, full of grace, the Lord is with thee. Blessed art thou among women, and blessed is the fruit of thy womb, Jesus.
1: Holy Mary, Mother of God, pray for us sinners, now and at the hour of our death. Amen.
0: Hail Mary, full of grace, the Lord is with thee. Blessed art thou among women, and blessed is the fruit of thy womb, Jesus.
1: Holy Mary, Mother of God, pray for us sinners, now and at the hour of our death. Amen.
0: Hail Mary, full of grace, the Lord is with thee. Blessed art thou among women, and blessed is the fruit of thy womb, Jesus.
1: Holy Mary, Mother of God, pray for us sinners, now and at the hour of our death. Amen.
0: Hail Mary, full of grace, the Lord is with thee. Blessed art thou among women, and blessed is the fruit of thy womb, Jesus.
1: Holy Mary, Mother of God, pray for us sinners, now and at the hour of our death. Amen.
0: Hail Mary, full of grace, the Lord is with thee. Blessed art thou among women, and blessed is the fruit of thy womb, Jesus.
1: Holy Mary, Mother of God, pray for us sinners, now and at the hour of our death. Amen.
0: Hail Mary, full of grace, the Lord is with thee. Blessed art thou among women, and blessed is the fruit of thy womb, Jesus.
1: Holy Mary, Mother of God, pray for us sinners, now and at the hour of our death. Amen.
0: Hail Mary, full of grace, the Lord is with thee. Blessed art thou among women, and blessed is the fruit of thy womb, Jesus.
1: Holy Mary, Mother of God, pray for us sinners, now and at the hour of our death. Amen.
2: Glory be to the Father, and to the Son, and to the Holy Spirit.
1: As it was in the beginning, is now, and ever shall be, world without end. Amen.
3: O my Jesus, forgive us our sins, save us from the fires of hell, and lead all souls to heaven, especially those most in need of your mercy.
2: The fifth luminous mystery, the institution of the Eucharist. Our Father who art in heaven, hallowed be thy name. Thy kingdom come, thy will be done, on earth as it is in heaven.
1: Give us this day our daily bread, and forgive us our trespasses, as we forgive those who trespass against us. And lead us not into temptation, but deliver us from evil. Amen.
0: Hail Mary, full of grace, the Lord is with thee. Blessed art thou among women, and blessed is the fruit of thy womb, Jesus.
1: Holy Mary, Mother of God, pray for us sinners, now and at the hour of our death. Amen.
0: Hail Mary, full of grace, the Lord is with thee. Blessed art thou among women, and blessed is the fruit of thy womb,
4: Jesus.
1: Holy Mary, Mother of God, pray for us sinners, now and at the hour of our death. Amen.
0: Hail Mary, full of grace, the Lord is with thee. Blessed art thou among women, and blessed is the fruit of thy womb, Jesus.
1: Holy Mary, Mother of God, pray for us sinners, now and at the hour of our death. Amen.
0: Hail Mary, full of grace, the Lord is with thee. Blessed art thou among women, and blessed is the fruit of thy womb, Jesus.
1: Holy Mary, Mother of God, pray for us sinners, now and at the hour of our death. Amen.
0: Hail Mary, full of grace, the Lord is with thee. Blessed art thou among women, and blessed is the fruit of thy womb, Jesus.
1: Holy Mary, Mother of God, pray for us sinners, now and at the hour of our death. Amen.
0: Hail Mary, full of grace, the Lord is with thee. Blessed art thou among women, and blessed is the fruit of thy womb, Jesus.
1: Holy Mary, Mother of God, pray for us sinners, now and at the hour of our death. Amen.
0: Hail Mary, full of grace, the Lord is with thee. Blessed art thou among women, and blessed is the fruit of thy womb, Jesus.
1: Holy Mary, Mother of God, pray for us sinners, now and at the hour of our death. Amen.
0: Hail Mary, full of grace, the Lord is with thee. Blessed art thou among women, and blessed is the fruit of thy womb, Jesus.
1: Holy Mary, Mother of God, pray for us sinners, now and at the hour of our death. Amen.
0: Hail Mary, full of grace, the Lord is with thee. Blessed art thou among women, and blessed is the fruit of thy womb, Jesus.
1: Holy Mary, Mother of God, pray for us sinners, now and at the hour of our death. Amen.
0: Hail Mary, full of grace, the Lord is with thee. Blessed art thou among women, and blessed is the fruit of thy womb, Jesus.
1: Holy Mary, Mother of God, pray for us sinners, now and at the hour of our death. Amen.
2: Glory be to the Father, and to the Son, and to the Holy Spirit.
1: As it was in the beginning, is now, and ever shall be, world without end. Amen.
3: O my Jesus, forgive us our sins. Save us from the fires of hell, and lead all souls to heaven, especially those most in need of your mercy. Hail, Holy Queen, Mother of Mercy, our life, our sweetness, and our hope. To thee do we cry, poor banished children of Eve. To thee do we send up our sighs, mourning and weeping in this valley of tears. Turn then, most gracious Advocate, thine eyes of mercy toward us. And after this our exile, show unto us the blessed fruit of thy womb, Jesus. O clement, O loving, O sweet Virgin Mary, pray for us, O Holy Mother of God,
1: that we may be made worthy of the promises of Christ.

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Easy 99.1. Good morning. It's 6:05 now, 5 minutes after 6 o'clock. Just the other day, that guy, Mr. Cronin, leading REO Speedwagon, celebrated a birthday. And thank you if today's yours, a very happy birthday to you in advance. We get off and rolling this morning with Frampton on the way, a little Marvin Gaye, and maybe even the Wilson Sisters. I think we could call upon Hart here in just a couple of moments. But as we get off and running, I welcome you in to a Thursday morning with the Spinners. Let's get to work on Easy 99.1.

Easy 99.1 at 6:17 now, as Thursday morning's off and rolling, 17 minutes after 6 o'clock. All right, hold on to your stomach. It's the latest social media trend involving food. No, it's not dangerous or unhealthy in any way. It's just weird. I'll share details. Hang on.

0: Easy 99.1 ARS. That's the Atlanta Rhythm Section. It's 6:21 now, 9 minutes before half past six. It's Imaginary Lover, of course, is the tune. And, you know, I was just looking at the temperature and marveling at the fact that right now it's nearly 20 degrees milder than it was at this time yesterday. Remember that cold night we had the previous night? Well, as opposed to, I think it was 40 when we got the show started yesterday morning. 58 it is in Plymouth right now. And it is an odd new trend that's shown up on social media. But at least this time, it's not something that jeopardizes your health, even though it is food related. Now, if you're a TikTok fan, and I'll admit my knowledge of the medium is somewhat limited, you should know that there are, well, three basic categories on TikTok. There's the good and the creative stuff, which we don't get nearly enough of. Then there's the bad rage bait stuff, plenty of that. And the really weird stuff, this one falls into the last category. If you've been scrolling TikTok lately, you might have thought to yourself, why is everybody boiling and eating whole zucchini right now? And yeah, that's the trend. It's the latest hack. And apparently it's pretty simple. You boil water and salt. You toss a whole zucchini in the water. Just boil the heck out of it. And then let it cool. And then you add olive oil and salt flakes and eat it whole, end to end. Now, it sounds gross and mushy, which is what it is, I'm sure. Now, even if you love zucchini, I'm not sure how tantalizing this sounds, but to everyone who's trying it online actually seems pretty shocked by how delicious they say it is. Some people like to dress it with red wine vinegar, maybe a little minced garlic. Others say that's overkill. I say zucchini itself is overkill. I mean, I'll tell you what, the only way I've ever eaten zucchini and dealt with it was when it was turned into zucchini bread. And at that point, it's just so mashed that you can barely taste it anyway. Okay, so maybe it's worth giving it a try if you're looking for a healthier snack. But once again, it does look like a bit of a mush fest if you want to try the zucchini end-to-end challenge. Keep your smart aleck jokes to yourself.
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0: Yeah, let's take a look and see what's going on around us. 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First in for the morning, Andy Carboni. What's happening, Andy?
2: Thank you, Bruce. Good morning, everyone. It is 57 degrees under mostly cloudy skies in Boston. I'm Andy Carboni with your Easy 99.1, 99 second update. The Essex County District Attorney's Office says a man's body was recovered from Salem's waterfront on Sunday morning near the house of Seven Gables. EMTs pronounced 65-year-old Salem resident Michael McKenna dead after he was pulled from the water. This is the second body to be found along the historic waterfront since July. Officials say foul play is not suspected. A lawsuit against the town of Tisbury on Martha's Vineyard, filed by former fire chief Gregory Leland, has been dismissed. A judge issued the ruling on Tuesday when Leland failed to appear for a status hearing at the Edgartown Courthouse. The lawsuit claimed the town did not follow proper procedures when Leland was fired a year ago over allegations of favoritism and creating an uncomfortable work environment. The Trump administration is challenging a ruling restoring more than $2 billion in federal grants to Harvard University and Cambridge. Lawyers argued the appeal on Monday before a three-judge panel in Boston. A federal judge found the funding cuts violated Harvard's free speech and due process rights. Government lawyers argued the case belonged in a different court. However, Harvard's lawyer says the cuts were retaliation for rejecting the administration's demands. A major investment in Massachusetts life sciences industry is expected to bring new jobs to the state. Governor Mark Healey announced nearly $40 million in tax incentives for 38 companies. State officials say the investments are designed to expand research and manufacturing and strengthen the life sciences industry across the Commonwealth. In a popular Cape Cod boating spot, the Mashpee Wakeby Pond is getting upgrades. They include new parking, pedestrian paths, accessibility upgrades, rain gardens, and underground systems designed to reduce polluted stormwater runoff were also added. Officials say the improvements will help protect the pond's water quality and habitat for years to come. Elsewhere in news around the nation this morning, according to Senate Majority Leader John Thune, the future of a permanent daylight saving time bill is uncertain with no clear path forward. In sports, at the TD Garden tonight, the Bruins look to end a two-game losing streak, hosting the Utah Mammoth. Face-offs at 7 In Cleveland tonight, the Celtics have been the preseason schedule, taking on the Cavaliers at 7 o'clock. In Foxborough on Sunday, the Patriots battle Las Vegas Raiders. And news off the gridiron yesterday, Pats quarterback Drake May was named the AFC Offensive Player of the Week after throwing 269 yards and 3 touchdowns last Sunday's win over the Buffalo Bills. Taking the first look at the Thursday morning commute, expressway northbound, you stop and go from Adams Street to Southampton Street. The HOV lane's backed up near the exit, 20 minutes into Boston. Route 3 northbound dealing with delays from Route 18 in Weymouth, heading up to the Braintree Split. Lower 93 north backs up from the scene of an earlier crash before Logan Express in Braintree, trying to get over to the split. Lower 93 south, reduced speeds passing Route 24 in Randolph. 24 north is sluggish, Route 140 in Taunton to 44 in Raynham, Route 123 in Brockton up toward Route 139 in Stoughton. 95 north slows Route 123 in Attleboro to Route 140 Foxborough. Then from the Dedham Shore passing Canton, the ramps at 128-93. 295 northbound, there's company with you reaching the ramps to 95 in Attleboro. 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At some point, body pain may creep in and become your reality that day, but Aleve's here to help keep you moving. 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
1: With a front approaching on this Thursday, there will be an increase in cloud cover and also potentially a few showers developing into the afternoon with a high near 71 as winds gust up out of the southwest at times near 20 to 30 miles per hour. Behind the front, a clearing trend will take place tonight with a low dipping to 48 degrees. And tomorrow, sunny, breezy, and cooler with a high near 67. As far as the weekend, it will be dry and sunny Saturday with a high eventually climbing to the low 60s. Then windy and a little bit warmer for Sunday with an increase in cloud cover and a high near 68. I'm meteorologist Jeff Marr at the Weather Channel.
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It's past quarter of seven. Curz and Brews here at your service. If you're traveling in Rhode Island, you're looking for a good place to stay. I got to tell you, one of the hotels in the state was just ranked as the best in New England by one of the major travel publications. I'll tell you which one after we get on with some Marvin.

0: Easy 99.1. It's 6:51, 9 minutes before 7 o'clock now. Thursday morning off and rolling. What a great Marvin Gaye. What an incredible voice. You know, I can still remember, it's a true story, I can still remember the horrible news when we lost him. I can recall like yesterday because I was a college student at the time. I specifically remember I was walking across campus. I had my Walkman on. Yep, there's a little dated reference, but it's true. And I just happened to be listening to the news and I heard the flash that Marvin Gaye had been killed. Such a sad story that was. Hey, thank you for coming along with me as Thursday gets up and rolling. If you're doing traveling around the Ocean State, I thought you might find this interesting. One of the largest travel overseers in the country, the organization Condé Nast, picked their best lodging locations across the country, and they did it by region this time around. So they looked at all of the hotels and lodging establishments here across not just New England, but the entire Northeast. And when they released the rankings, which I believe they did the day before yesterday, a Rhode Island location came in at the top. And where am I talking about? Good old Castle Hill in Newport. Yeah, you certainly have been by it if you haven't been there. The Castle Hill Inn that sits on 40 acres on Ocean Drive and gives, stayers there the chance to either look out over the bay or over the ocean, depending on which room they choose. And it even gives them access to a private beach. And that wasn't the only hill in Rhode Island, it did well, because on the opposite end of the state, Watch Hill in Westerly came in the top five. Now, I'm assuming it's not just because all the people that want to go there and sit in the lawn and see if they can catch a glimpse of Taylor Swift going by, but it would appear that if travel plans take you to stay in the Ocean State at any point, you're going to have some really good options from which to choose.
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2: Area highways getting tricky on a Thursday morning. Expressway northbound, bumper to bumper, Fernsbrook Parkway up to Southampton Street. The HOV lane gets busy. Once you pass the gas tank at 26 minutes into the city. Route 3 northbound now dealing with delays from Derby Street, Hingham, heading up to the expressway. Lower 93 north backing up Route 37 in Braintree, trying to get to the split. Lower 93 south, reduced speeds from Route 20 in Randolph over to Ponkapog and Milton. 128 northbound, side up from 95 in Canton, Route 109 in Dedham. 24 north sluggish, Route 140 in Taunton to 44 in Raynham, Route 27 in Brockton, up past Route 139 in Stoughton. 95 north slows, Route 123 in Attleboro to Route 140 Foxborough. Then from the Coney Street Armor at Walpole, the ramps to 128, 93 in Canton. 295 northbound, heavy volume after Route 1 in Attleboro to the ramps at 95. 495 northbound is a crash in the breakdown lane at 95 in Mansfield, as well as an accident scene on the off-ramp at 95 north. 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

Hi to Adam, who checked in, said he's trying to decide what to take with him for lunch today. Might I suggest the ribs, Adam? Just a thought. But get on the line and say good morning if you like, as the Reader's Hardwood Supply text line wakes us up with the Hughes Corporation next.

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This past quarter after 7. I know the world of dating these days is tougher than ever. How would you like to let somebody else help you make the decision? That could come true with a new dating app I heard about. 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

0: Easy 99.1, 7:24 now. It's almost 25 minutes after 7 o'clock as we head into Thursday morning. You and me, we've been friends on the radio for a very long time. I'm Cruisin' Bruce, and you know, I actually shamed some of the ladies into joining us on the Reader's Hardwood Supply text line. I mentioned earlier the guys were ruling the roost, but good morning to Marcia, who joined in from Braintree. Heard from our good friend, the Dragon Lady, who is hanging out with us in Framingham this time around. Also, you know, I wanted to send out a hi. I understand they've got us locked in at Culinary Creations. That's up in Burlington. It's on Cambridge Street, if I recall. Anyway, thank you for putting us on while you make sweet confections for everyone. Tell me, your sweethearts, are you, you're all set. You're not, are you on the dating scene right now? Because if you aren't, you may not be aware of how much tougher it's been than ever. Now, fortunately, I myself don't have to worry about love anymore. I've been married for 40 years. Don't write into that what you want to. But I'll tell you, there are plenty who are struggling on the dating scene. And the question becomes, would you be interested in getting an outsider, a complete stranger, to help pass judgments on somebody you're interested in dating? Kind of reminds me of the old Love Connection game show. You remember that with Chuck Woolery? So apparently there is now something new, an app called Rivet, which actually allows other people to play Cupid. Yeah, you can sign up to be a matcher, and then you get to vote on matches for other people. It's a little like a game, although you know some people take their matchmaking very seriously. Anyway, the matchers get to see an AI-generated photo of the pair together. But it isn't just looks. Okay, matchers are given data on a potential couple without revealing their names, including core personality traits, interests, relationship intentions, and physical preferences. And then you just submit your yes or no vote. Interesting to see if this takes off as an app, but if you're interested, as I say, it's called Rivet. And I'm sure it's, oh, do I say it? Absolutely riveting? Okay. Let's see what's going on next now as we head on to...
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21: A front will approach on this Thursday, and as a result, clouds will increase, and there may be a few showers popping up during the afternoon hours, with a high headed to 71 as winds gust up out of the southwest at times near 20 to 30 miles per hour. Behind the front, clearing will take place tonight. Winds will diminish with an overnight low dipping to 48 degrees. Tomorrow, sunny and breezy with a high close to 67, and then a dry weekend. It will be a cooler Saturday with some sunshine and a high in the low 60s, then windy and warmer Sunday with increasing clouds and a high of 68 degrees. I'm meteorologist Jeff Marr at the Weather Channel.
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Easy 99.1, celebrating Thursday morning is what we're doing. 7:39, 21 minutes for 8 o'clock. Actually, Ned's going to be celebrating because got a text in from him in Brockton. He said he's marking his birthday today. Happy birthday. Heard from Marie, who's hanging in Whitman, and another long-distance hello all the way up from Georgia. Laura listens in every morning, takes a little piece of her New England growing up down there in the South while she listens in Tallapoosa, Georgia, which, by the way, if you can work into a triple word score on Scrabble, you can get like 100 points for that one, Laura. Jimmy Buffett stops in next.

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Easy 99.1. Let me tell you, lady, you vandalized my car. You're going to be talking to the police. Hey, if you're a big fan of seafood, heard about a big festival that's on its way back to Plymouth. I've got details coming up shortly. I've got Joni now.

0: Easy 99.1. That's Phil on his solo career. Enjoying spending a little heart-filled time together. 7:52 now. It's 8 before 8 o'clock. We're getting there in a hurry on this Thursday morning. Hey, I asked, are you a seafood fan? I mean, if you're here in New England, there's a good chance you are. Now, I've mentioned before, I'm not originally from this part of the country, even though I've been here for quite a long time. I mean, originally, I'm a Philly kid. Now, Philadelphia, of course, is not on the water anywhere. Nearest thing we have to water is the Delaware River down there. And you wouldn't be eating anything you catch out of that. But growing up, we would always go south down to Maryland, down to like the Baltimore area, and have crab. And I always loved crab. And then I came to New England and moved here about 40 years ago and discovered lobster. And I left crab far in the distance. There is nothing like a delicious seafood plate, whatever your favorite is, to be honest. And now I see where it's this weekend that they're bringing in the big seafood festival right to Plymouth. It's going to be held at Hedge House on the lawn in the Town Hall Common, and it really is going to be something for seafood. Do you love seafood, do you? I mean, yeah, lobster rolls, absolutely. But then there are other choices, of course, like fresh clams, or there's nothing like a little New England clam chowder, and it's going to be going on with live music and exhibits and all sorts of stuff. So if you are a seafood fan, you might want to take in Plymouth's Seafood Festival. Coming back for another year, certainly worth the trip right down to the waterfront to enjoy the fun and the tastes to be experienced.
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0: 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What do we got?
2: Thanks, Bruce. The sun will rise, the sun will set, and I will say this. It's that time of the morning. Both sides of the expressway now having issues. Northbound a parking lot as you go from the split up to Southampton Street. HOV lane busy once you pass the gas tank. 33 minutes into the city. Southbound, delays begin. Columbia Road to Freeport Street. 14 minutes. Tunnel to the split. Route 3 northbound. Seeing brake lights approaching an act. Traveling on Route 3 southbound, you slow from the scenic highway to the Sagamore Bridge. Lower 93 north backs up Route 20 and Randolph. Disabled vehicle in the breakdown lane at Route 37 in Braintree. Lower 93 south has reduced speeds coming off the expressway to 95 in Canton. 128 northbound is tied up from 95 to an accident at University Avenue Westwood. Delays continue to Route 109 in Dedham. Then again, after Route 16 in Newton, heading up past the Mass Pike. 24 northbound sluggish, Harrison Boulevard Avon to Route 139 in Stoughton. 95 north slows from 295 in Ann Arbor to Route 140 Foxborough. South Main Street, Sharon to the ramps at 128-93 in Canton. 195 westbound is stalled from a crash, Route 114A in Seekonk, trying to get to the state line. 295 northbound, lots of comfort with the regional ramps to 95 in Ann Arbor. 495 northbound, the accident scene at the off-ramp to 95 north of Mansfield's been cleared. Residual delays still take you back to Route 140. 25 eastbound, crawling from the scenic highway to the Bourne Bridge. Scenic highway eastbound, now a tough ride from Herring Pond Road, Bourne to the Sagamore Bridge. Scenic highway westbound, slowing from Nindale Road, Bourne, getting over to Grandma's Rotary. On the Cape, between southbound stall coming off the Bourne Bridge, getting around the Bourne Rotary. Standard Road East and westbound that's packed in, approaching the upper Cape Tech High School. 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

Morning's here, 8:05. I'm Cruising Bruce. And if you hear me slurring over the next few minutes, it's not because I'm sitting here pounding down the mimosas. I just took a drink of a cup of coffee. It was about 84 times hotter than I thought it would be. Burned my tongue to the point where it's not even talking to me anymore. Neil Sedaka is on the way. Love that guy's voice. Plus, Paul McCartney. A little Hall & Oates coming up, but right now, we'll lock and load with the Silver Bullet Band.

Yeah, that probably explains a lot of my problem this morning. You see, 99.1, it's 8:15. Quarter past eight. Yeah, I'll bet it was one of your favorite lunches when you were a kid. And today is a national day set aside to honor it. I'll tell you what in just a moment. Earlier, I was talking about sipping mimosas in the morning, and that put me in mind of some musical champagne. Here's Evelyn on Easy 99.1.

0: Easy 99.1. That's Adele. It's 8:22, and thank you for coming along. Welcome in Thursday morning. I'm Cruising Bruce at your service. And, you know, I mentioned it a moment ago, and now I ask you, I'm going to take you back, if I could, to something you probably first fell in love with when you were young, because today is actually a day that's set aside for a favorite food from back then. You may remember.
1: So today is

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8: So are you a Fluffernutter fan? Be honest. Do you know how old the Fluffernutter is? Do you know they say it dates back to 1914, back when they would mix snowflake marshmallow cream and peanut butter on barley bread? Okay, so then advance forward to today. Well, the modern Fluffernutter started around 1960 and has very strong ties right here, since, after all, the main marshmallow fluff factory is right up in Lynn. And I understand they put out 8 million pounds of that global stuff every year. Over half of the 8 million pounds of marshmallow fluff produced in Lynn every year are consumed right here in New England. So while it is a national sensation, arguably it is actually very local. So be honest. Did you, as a kid, love your Fluffernutter? I'm thinking, if you're from this area, it's got to be the case. But I'm curious. Feel free to check in on the Reader's Hardwood Supply text line and tell me, were you a Fluffernutter kid growing up? I'm just curious. And you know what we're going to do is take another look at what's going on now as we check in next with news.
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8: 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All right, one more look at news this morning. Andy Carboni, what's going on?
10: Thank you, Bruce. Good morning, everyone. It is 58 degrees under mostly cloudy skies in Boston. I'm Andy Carboni with your Easy 99.199 second update. Providence, Rhode Island, police have arrested a suspect in the stabbing of a mother and her 2-year-old daughter yesterday afternoon in that city. 46-year-old Nelson Blanco of Providence was arrested a short time later near the crime scene. The toddler is in critical condition and her mother in stable condition at Rhode Island Hospital in Providence. Blanco faces numerous charges, including 2 counts of assault with intent to murder. Providence police will hold a press conference at 9 o'clock this morning to provide additional details, while Blanco is scheduled to be arraigned in Providence District Court at 10 o'clock. 2 men accused of attacking off-duty New York City police detective last Friday afternoon were arrested early yesterday morning, hiding in a basement in Lynn. They're being held by Massachusetts State Police pending extradition. Authorities said 25-year-old D'Angelo Carabello and 24-year-old Snyder Mejia, who are both from the Dominican Republic, stabbed 33-year-old Jose Mercedes in the Bronx while he was taking things out of the trunk of his car. He has been released from the hospital. Federal officials say Carabello and Mejia were previously caught entering the country illegally before being released by the Biden administration. Mashpee police are looking for several dirt bike riders who surrounded and harassed a driver Monday afternoon while traveling from the Mashpee Rotary onto Great Neck Road southbound. A window was shattered, other damage done to the vehicle in the Mashpee Wampanoag Government Center parking lot before the bikers fled. The same or similar group of dirt bike riders were seen yesterday driving recklessly on Quaker Meeting House Road in Sandwich. Anyone with information is asked to contact the Mashpee Wampanoag Police Department. An incident late Tuesday in Brockton remains under investigation. A driver allegedly kept going after a state trooper tried to stop the vehicle for several violations. The vehicle lost a rear tire. 2 people fled on foot. The driver was arrested and taken to Brockton Hospital with what appears to be minor injuries. In a public visitation for college freshman 18-year-old Marvin Antoine, who was stabbed to death outside of a Providence, Rhode Island nightclub back on September 19th, will be held tonight on the UMass Dartmouth campus. A funeral service is set for tomorrow morning at New Jerusalem Evangelical Baptist Church in Randolph. Elsewhere, news around the nation and the world this morning. The USS Abraham Lincoln returns to its home port in San Diego today after a record 10-month-long deployment in the Middle East. In sports, at the TD Garden tonight, the Bruins hope to snap a 2-game skid, entertain the Utah Mammoth. The puck drops at 7. News off the ice yesterday, members of the Bees dressed up as Toy Story characters for the team's 15th annual Halloween visit to Boston's Children's Hospital. Goalie Jeremy Swayman dressed as Woody, while defenseman Mason Leroy was Buzz Lightyear. Other players joined as characters from the movie as well. In Cleveland tonight, the Celtics open up the preseason slate, playing the Cavaliers at 7 o'clock. In Foxborough on Sunday, the Patriots go up against the Las Vegas Raiders. And news off the diamond yesterday, President Donald Trump announced that Red Sox Hall of Famer Roger Clemens will be awarded the Presidential Medal of Freedom, which is the nation's highest civilian honor. Taking the last look at the Thursday morning commute expressway northbound, that's currently stop and go. From the split of Southampton Street, HOV lane, you're backed up once you pass the gas tank and 33 minutes into Boston. Southbound expressway, busy Columbia Road to Freeport Street, 14 minutes, tunnel to the split. Route 3 northbound delays from Route 139 in Pembroke. The scene of an earlier accident was at the Norwell Rest area. Delays continue from the scene of earlier crash before Route 18 in Weymouth getting up to the expressway. 3 southbound slowing from Route 6, the Sagamore Bridge. Lower 93 north backing up Route 20 in Randolph, disabled vehicle in the breakdown lane of Route 37 in Braintree. Traveling on the lower 93 south, reduced speeds coming off the expressway to 95 in Canton. 128 northbound started from 95 to University Avenue Westwood, where an accident scene is being cleared. Delays continue up to Route 109 in Dedham, Route 9 in Wellesley to Route 20 in Waltham. 24 north is sluggish from Padilla Street, Berkeley to police activity in the breakdown lane before Route 44 in Raynham, then a slow from Route 139 in Stoughton to Randolph Merge. 95 northbound is slow from Route 1 in Sharon to the ramps to 128 and 93 in Canton. 195 westbound is stalled from the scene of an earlier crash after Route 114 in Seekonk trying to get to the state line. 295 northbound hit the brakes reaching the ramps to 95 in Attleboro. 495 northbound seeing residual delays from Route 140 in Mansfield, the scene of an earlier crash over the start of the off-ramp to 95 north. 25 eastbound crawling Route 6 of the Bourne Bridge. Dink Highway eastbound a rough ride, Herring Pond Road Bourne to the Sagamore Bridge. Dink Highway westbound still showing delays from Nightingale Road Bourne getting over to Grand Miles Rotary on the Cape. Point southbound, seeing lots of brake lights coming off the Bourne Bridge getting around the Bourne Rotary. Centered route east and westbound, there's still company with you approaching the upper Cape Tech High School. 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
8: With a front approaching on this Thursday, there will be an increase in cloud cover and also potentially a few showers developing into the afternoon with a high near 71 as winds gust up out of the southwest at times near 20 to 30 miles per hour. Behind the front, a clearing trend will take place tonight with a low dipping to 48 degrees and tomorrow sunny, breezy, and cooler with a high near 67. As far as the weekend, it will be dry and sunny Saturday with a high eventually climbing to the low 60s. Then windy and a little bit warmer for Sunday with an increase in cloud cover and a high near 68. I'm meteorologist Jeff Marr at the Weather Channel.
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0: Easy 99.1, where it's 8:38, 22 minutes now before 9 o'clock, getting off and rolling. And I'll tell you what, I never realized just how many Fluffer Nutter fans there were around these parts. Yeah, it was an absolute avalanche on the Reader's Hardwood Supply text line with folks coming out in support of National Fluffer Nutter Day, like Maggie and Carver, who, after hearing me telling you about it being that day, her quote was, "Now I want one." Yeah, I get it. And a lot of support for Fluffer Nutter, apparently in Walpole, like Phyllis, who said she had one for lunch on Monday, or Sue, who says she has them three times a week. And then there are those who like the adaptations, like Sean in Taunton, who said he really likes Friendly's Fluffer Nutter ice cream. Or how about Lisa, who said, "When I was a kid, every year I made it a point to leave a Fluffer Nutter for Santa." There's a little memory. And I had at least one person ask if I still had that original tune. I sure do. It's right here.
1: "Oh, you need fluff, fluff, fluff. You make a Fluffer Nutter. Marshmallow fluff and lots of peanut butter."
0: How can you not remember that, huh?
1: "First you spread, spread, spread your bread with peanut butter and marshmallow fluff and have a Fluffer Nutter."
0: Yeah, so if you like, celebrate National Fluffer Nutter Day in exactly that way. But just make sure if you're going to bring it to work for lunch, you bring a toothbrush. It does make a mess of the teeth. Hey, thanks for coming along with me and with Lionel's crew back when Mr. Ritchie was with the Commodores. Working the night shift here on the morning shift with Easy 99.1.

Just don't do it with your face pointing upward in the rain or you're going to drown. Easy 99.1. The Fluffernutter Love Fest continues on the Reader's Hardwood Supply text line. A couple more comments to share shortly. But right now, let's go with Michael in the bubble on Easy 99.1. You're a

0: Easy 99.1. You got to brand that guy as an ageless wonder. Still love him today, Sir Paul McCartney, his earlier solo effort, Maybe I'm Amazed. 8:53, so now it's 7 before we hit 9 o'clock. And, you know, the flood of Fluffernutter fun continues. I'm sure everybody in Lynn, the home of Marshmallow Fluff, is busting their buttons still about the love for the product from Lynn, the city of Fluff. So I heard from Wayne, who is in North Attleboro. He said, you know, I grew up on Fluffernutters, love them still. Or how about Jane, who lives in Brockton, and she was honest. She said, you know what? I have the ingredients to make one of those in my lunch bag with me every day. She implied she doesn't have it every day, but she's always got them just in case. And by the way, she said, you're going to have one. It's got to be on Wonder Bread and Wonder Bread only. You know, one thing that I didn't mention, and this has always been one of my favorite factoids, maybe this is why Fluffernutters had such an extra takeoff for the kids as we went through the 60s, because if you don't remember, it was actually a sandwich that became a historical favorite for the astronauts because of its highly dense, shelf-stable situation that yields zero crumbs that could actually damage the spaceship hardware. I'm going to tell you right now, if crumbs could damage a spaceship, that's exactly why they're never going to send me into outer space. I'm just a crumb catastrophe when I'm eating. By the way, at least one person asked how much I like Fluffernutters. And of course, my response is, no, thank you. No, never have been a fan. And to be honest, I'd sooner eat the plastic bag that brought the ingredients home from the grocery store.
1: Making
0: all right.
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0: 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It's just peanut butter and I are not friends. 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Start hearing life again. Can we wrap it up here, Andy Carboni?
2: Thanks, Bruce. Last check of the roads on a Thursday morning. Expressway northbound, bumper to bumper, splits to Southampton Street. HOV lane backs up once you get near the gas tank at 35 minutes into the city. Southbound delays in the expressway begin Columbia Road to Freeport Street, 14 minutes, tunnels to split. Route 3 northbound delays begin Union Street and Braintree heading up to the expressway. 3 southbound is slowing from the scenic highway to Sagamore Bridge. Lawn 3 north backs up 95 in Canton, Route 138. Ponkapog Milton over toward the Braintree split. A disabled vehicle at Route 37 in Braintree, that's gone. Lawn 3 south has reduced speeds coming off the expressway getting over to Route 138 in Canton. 128 northbound is tied up from 95 in Canton. Traveling over toward Route 109 in Dedham, Route 9 Wellesley, Route 20 in Waltham. 24 North is sluggish from Pedelva Street, Berkeley, to an accident after Route 140 in Taunton. Delays continue with police activity in the breakdown lane before Route 44 in Random, then a slow from Route 139 in Stoughton to Randolph. 95 northbound is slow from Route 1 in Sharon to the ramps to 128-93 in Canton. 195 westbound is stalled from the scene of an earlier crash after 114A in Seekonk trying to get to the state line. 295 northbound, he tapped the brakes at the ramps to 95 in Attleboro. 495 northbound, that's stalled approaching a car fire at Route 123 in Norton. 25 eastbound crawling from the Scenic Highway to the Bourne Bridge. Scenic Highway eastbound, lots of comfort with you from Herring Pond Road, Bourne to Sagamore Bridge. Scenic Highway westbound, reduced speeds, Nightingale Road, Bourne, getting over toward the Bourne Bridge. On the Cape 20 southbound stall, coming off the Bourne Bridge, and getting around the Bourne Rotary. Route 6 east westbound, work crews are now set up. As you go between Route 6A and Turtle and Nauset Road in Eastham until 6 o'clock this evening. 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

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Now it's 6 minutes after 9 o'clock on Thursday morning. I'm Cruising Bruce, and on the way, a lot of peas are going to run wild because I've got some Poison and Prince and even Alan Parsons. Forgive me, I'm the kind of guy who turned into the Wheel of Fortune just to hear somebody say, Vanna, I'll take a pee. Here's Nicolette Larson.

Easy 99.1. It's 9:13, almost quarter past nine. It's October, so if you're starting to try to compile a list of Halloween-style movies that you can watch with the whole family, and I'm not scared of candy out of the littlest ones, I've got a great list I can share. But first, we've got games to play. Alan Parsons and the Project up next.

0: Easy 99.1. Spending time with the Moody's. Yeah, that's the Moody Blues. No, you're out there. It's 9:22. Thank you for being with me. It's 8 before 9:30, and a very good Thursday morning to you. Welcome, of course, to October, which happened as of a week ago, but now it's really starting to make itself known. You're seeing more and more Halloween and fall decorations. And you know, I came across a conversation actually at an event where I was hosting a classic car event, as a matter of fact, just last night, over in North Scituate, Rhode Island at Fredericton Farms. It was our last Wednesday night of the year because the sunsets are so early now. But I actually joined into a conversation, a couple of guys who were talking about having Halloween type movies that they could actually watch with their families because they had younger children. And it brought into mind a list I had recently stumbled across from the Hollywood Reporter, looking at the best family friendly Halloween flicks to enjoy. And what would your favorites be? You know, I'll admit I'm a classics fan, but there aren't a heck of a lot of Halloween films going back a lot of years that are quite so family-friendly. They tended to be pretty unnerving. And the list had several that I remember being favorites in our household when my kids were young, which would be, the 1990s, you know, leaning toward the very early 2000s. As a matter of fact, everybody in my household loved The Nightmare Before Christmas. And it is still a favorite classic. Some of the others that were mentioned in the list included more than I remember my kids watching, like Halloween Town from 98 or Hocus Pocus. Maybe you're a fan of 80s stuff like Beetlejuice or The Little Shop of Horrors. And then some of the more contemporary ones that were suggested were Frankenweenie. Remember Goosebumps from about 10 years ago? What I found interesting on the Hollywood Reporter list were a couple of things that I just didn't think really belonged. I mean, like E.T. Okay, I know there's a scene where the kids go trick-or-treating. I don't know that that makes it a Halloween film. They also suggested It's the Great Pumpkin, Charlie Brown, which is one of my all-time favorites, but hardly qualifies as a movie. A 26-minute animated TV special that in more recent years, with all the extra commercials they added in, eventually got that cut down to about 22 minutes. But if you're looking for a good list of family-friendly Halloween-type watching, well, check out the Hollywood Reporter. I'm sure you find the list online and you get some great suggestions and ideas. Let's see where we're going with weather. Forecast is on the way next here at Easy 99.1.
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10: Minogue not only supports Trump, MAGA Mike Minogue gave Trump over $1 million. 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He supports Trump's war in Iran that's making the price of gas skyrocket. 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And Trump policies cutting our health care and raising premiums.
11: It's more important than ever to have a governor who's on your side. My opponent stands with Donald Trump. I'll always stand with you.
10: 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Paid for by the Healey Committee.
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14: Front will approach on this Thursday, and as a result, clouds will increase, and there may be a few showers popping up during the afternoon hours, with a high headed to 71 as winds gust up out of the southwest at times near 20 to 30 miles per hour. Behind the front, clearing will take place tonight. Winds will diminish with an overnight low dipping to 48 degrees. Tomorrow, sunny and breezy with a high close to 67, and then a dry weekend. It will be a cooler Saturday with some sunshine and a high in the low 60s, and windy and warmer Sunday with increasing clouds and a high of 68 degrees. I'm meteorologist Jeff Marr at the Weather Channel.
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Easy 99.1935. It's 25 minutes now before 10 o'clock. I'm Cruisin' Bruce. How about your inspirational thought for the day? And this is a true one. You should never let your personal lack of abilities hold you back. For instance, absolutely true. Leo Fender, you know the guy who invented the Fender Stratocaster electric guitar? He couldn't play the guitar. That didn't stop him from inventing it and making millions and millions in the process. Hey, Roberta Flack gets a little closer with us now, Thursday morning, with Easy 99.1.

0: Easy 99.1 JT borrowing from Motown, the old Marvin Gaye tune that he put his signature upon. It's 9:47 now as we venture a little deeper now into Thursday morning. It's been an active morning on the Reader's Hardwood Supply text line, and Rob Hogan, it's all about because of the day that today is set aside for on a national level.
1: What's that?
0: Well, something I'm willing to bet you grew up enjoying. We've talked about it before, the fact that you are a New England native.
1: Mm-hmm.
0: So when you were just a tiny little Hogan running around the house,
1: yeah,
0: were there times when mom made you up a Fluffernutter sandwich?
1: No.
0: Really? Okay, so no. Then I'm not alone here on this.
1: Not thing. A fan not- from a young age.
0: Now, I say that because, of course, as we discussed earlier, the Marshmallow Fluff Factory is right up in Lynn.
1: Yeah.
0: And a lot of folks chimed in about how much they love their Fluffernutters. Matter of fact, I got a text from John, who lives in Lynn.
1: Yeah.
0: And he said, you know what, growing up, it was obviously hometown pride having a Fluffernutter. I get that. But hello to Mike, who's listening in Mansfield this morning. And he said, inspired by the conversation, I'm going to have one right now. So I guess he was having a Fluffernutter a quarter after 9 in the morning.
1: Wow.
0: Seems early. Carol checked in from Bridgewater, heard from Paul in Rochester, and from Patty in Foxborough.
1: Mm-hmm.
0: She suggests a little automotive music that I think I might try to sneak in here for her in a moment.
1: Okay.
0: But for those who love their Fluffernutter, so when you were a kid, be honest, what was the go-to quick sandwich? Were you just a PBJ fan?
1: Yeah, probably that. Probably that in a, when I was a kid, like a turkey cheese, bologna and cheese or something, you know, when I was taking school lunch or whatever. But yeah, I was never, yeah. I mean, it was all around me in the cafeteria, and it was a big thing. And it was like, I don't know, it was not a thing for me. I mean, I think I tried it once, and it was like, nah.
0: Well, I certainly kind
1: of didn't see the whole thing. You know, I didn't get it.
0: I'm going to be honest. I know a lot of people who would agree that you are full of baloney. But that is
1: wow.
0: A different
1: you're so
0: story.
1: Quick. Look at you.
0: What can I do? I've always been on your side. But for those who are Fluffernutter fans, I would strongly suggest mm-hmm. picking out a little Fluffernutter action just to celebrate this all-important national day for the favorite sandwich right here in New England.
1: Mm.
0: Thank you, Robert. And I'll tell you what, as you and I get set to handle the rest of the day, Rob, take it over now. I can tell you that this portion of the show, once again, brought to us by Montelio's Bakery. Fall flavors are back in Montelio's. Apple crisp, cheesecake, fresh apple cider donuts, apple tarts, cinnamon cruffins, and a whole lot more in the fall favorites. 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You know, I got a suggestion that came in off the Reader's Hardwood Supply text line that maybe, just maybe, we could fire up that pink caddy. And that's what's happening. Thanks, Patty from Foxborough, for suggesting. Natalie Cole, up next on Easy 99.1. Cruising Bruce, see you tomorrow morning.

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He's at 9.1, a little after 10 o'clock. Yeah, just hanging on, waiting for that weekend. It's coming, though, right around the corner. And how about that? Some nicer temperatures walking out the front door this morning. A little more, I don't know, summerish, fallish, regular feel. I'll certainly take that. Feel good favorites, you'll take those. Fleetwood Mac now.

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0: 99.1, 1021. It's Rob Hogan Thursday. Sunshine, another nice looking day out there, and much nicer temperatures to walk out the door to this morning. No frost on that window, and back up into the 70s. Nice fall feel, and the leaves really starting to look pretty nice out there, too, in these parts. Coming up this weekend, if you're down in the Rhode Island area, the Columbus Day Feast, of course, on Federal Hill, taking place. You can just open the window and sniff your way all the way over there because it is fantastic. So take advantage of that. Going to be a nice day for it coming up on Saturday. I think Sunday mostly looking pretty good at the moment, but keeping an eye on this tropical system down towards the Gulf. So we'll get the Weather Channel updates, get your weekend forecast and details coming up next.
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14: An approaching cold front will produce some gusty winds out of the southwest today, near 20 to 30 miles per hour, and also a few showers. The high this afternoon near 71 degrees. Then as the front moves out tonight, a clearing trend will take place into the evening hours with an overnight low eventually dropping down to 48. Tomorrow, sunny, breezy, and cooler behind the front with a high of 67. We'll stay dry to the weekend. Temperatures will continue to cool down Saturday with a sunny sky and a high in the low 60s. Then warmer Sunday with increasing clouds and a high close to 68 degrees. I'm meteorologist Jeff Marr at the Weather Channel.
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Easy 99.1, quick quiz coming up about 25 minutes, just after 11. Of course, Thursday, TV Tune Thursday, we got a television theme song that you need to identify for your shot to win. It's coming up.

Easy 99.1. Of course, they said they were all done, but if you're going to come back, you got to go big, right? Aerosmith going to celebrate their legacy. A couple of shows coming up at the Hollywood Bowl, October 29th, November 1st. California Dream On, Aerosmith and Friends going to feature Aerosmith, of course, along with the Black Crowes, Run DMC, Heart, Eric Church, Slash from Guns N' Roses, Sammy Hagar, and a whole bunch more. That's going to be a night. Tickets going on sale this Friday at 10 a.m.

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Easy 99.1, little after 11 o'clock. Quick quiz time on this Thursday, and that means it's a TV Tune Thursday. We got a television theme song you need to identify for a chance to win. And if you have a guest today, got to use the Reader's Hardwood Supply text line to get it to us at 508-746. 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Playing for a four-pack of tickets to see Australia's Thunder from Down Under. It's the ultimate girls' night out. Direct from Las Vegas. Coming to Bally's down in Lincoln, Rhode Island, Saturday, October 17th. And the television program today, an action comedy on CBS for 147 episodes. Would run from 1979 until 1985. The lead-in on Friday nights for Dallas. Must-see TV for so many. And question for you, what is this the theme song from?

right, there you go. What do you think it is? Got a guess for us? Well, we got some time to get it to us on that Reader's Hardwood Supply text line. Women are coming up on 11:45. All right, so good luck.

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Easy 99.1. Lionel Richie, of course, having to cancel some tour dates, health issues, and reports saying he will return to the stage in Vegas for some of his residency shows as soon as a week from now, but remains to be seen. We certainly hope so, and vows to return to the judges panel on American Idol for the 25th season. Certainly hoping everything goes as planned for this, but stay tuned.

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1: 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Kenny Rogers, a little help from Dottie West, asking important questions. And we get questions. Quick quiz, if you haven't gotten your guess in yet, it's a little bit of time for you to do it on this TV Tune Thursday. And you need to use that Reader's Hardwood Supply text line to get it to us, 508-746-9991. You're playing for a 4-pack of tickets to see Australia's Thunder from Down Under, Ultimate Girls Night Out, coming from Vegas to Bally's down in Lincoln, Rhode Island on October 17th, week from Saturday. Hard to believe. We'll be steaming right through the month, halfway through. Go figure. All right, today's TV show was an action comedy on CBS for 147 episodes from 1979 to 1985. That apparently you were all big fans of, because I think everybody's got this one right on the nose. But if you haven't texted a guess yet, here it is another one more time. What's this the theme song from?

0: Night. There you go. What is that the theme song from? You think you know? You got to text your guests. And winner coming up shortly, about 11:45. That's when it's coming up. All right. Winning outside today in the weather department for sure. Decidedly a little bit warmer than yesterday. Really nice fall feel to get out and do just about anything. Sunshine, blue sky. Does it stick around for the weekend? We'll find out. Weather Channel updates coming up next.
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10: With the front closing in, there will be a few showers popping up into this afternoon and also some gusty winds out of the southwest near 20 to 30 miles per hour as the high temperature gets close to 71 degrees. Behind that front, clearing will follow tonight. Winds will eventually diminish as the low temperature overnight drops into the upper 40s. Tomorrow, sunny and breezy for Friday with a high of 67 and some more dry weather into the week and a sunny Saturday. The cooling trend will continue with a high near 62, the warmer Sunday with increasing clouds and a high climbing to 68. I'm meteorologist Jeff Marr at the Weather Channel.
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Easy 99.1. Oh, yes. Bruins back in action again tonight. Playing Utah at the Garden. Try to snap that two-game losing streak. Speaking of that, did I mention that the Yankees are on their way to Cancun for the winter vacation?

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0: Easy 99.1, Bon Jovi. Taking me back to the junior year of high school, and John Bon Jovi teaming up with the New Jersey Lottery, apparently, has a new scratch-off game. Gives players a chance to win cash prizes and support his charitable efforts all at the same time. So nice to see that going on. He's always been involved in stuff like that, especially down in his hometown area. So good for him, and good for Jill in Marshfield, by the way, because it is a TV Tune Thursday. We asked you to identify a television theme song for your chance to win, and here it is one more time.
1: Just a good old boy, never meaning no harm.
0: There it is. I think everybody knew. That is indeed the Dukes of Hazzard. Jill's in Marshfield. She knew that. Got herself a 4-pack of tickets. See Australia's Thunder from Down Under. It's the ultimate girls' night out. Coming from Vegas down to Bally's in Lincoln, Rhode Island. Coming up week from Saturday nights. Thank you, everybody else, for playing along. Certainly lots of iconic things from that. The General Lee and launch the careers of the main characters there. And temperature-wise, actually, if you're headed out to the Back in the Daisy Cafe, you could wear your Daisy Dukes even, because it is rather warm out today. So whatever floats your boat, all right? And whatever floats your boat musically, we're waiting for you. 508-746-9991. You can call, you can text on that Reader's Hardwood Supply text line. It all gets going next.
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0: All right, off we go. Thursday edition, Back in the Day, Z Cafe. Something you would like for your lunch hour, 508-746-9991. 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
1: Hi. How are you?
0: Good. How are you doing?
1: Good. I'd like to hear a song from Bob Seger. It was a theme song for Beverly Hills Cop, Shakedown.
0: Oh, great movie, great song.
1: Yeah.
0: All right. What's your name?
1: Mary Jo.
0: All right. Thank you very much, Mary.
1: Thank you.

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1: Oh, this is bringing back such great memories.
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0: Good afternoon, Rob.
1: Hi, Noreen. What are you doing?
0: I'm doing not too much of anything.
1: No, okay. Did you have lunch yet?
0: No, I did not.
1: All right, what are you thinking?
0: I'm thinking a bowl of cereal.
1: Oh, very nice. Which one are you going to have?
0: Special K blueberry.
1: Oh, yum, yum. That's good stuff.
0: Yeah.
1: I like the strawberry one, too.
0: Yeah, I like the strawberry one better than the blueberry.
1: Yeah. All right. Well, either or. They're not there. You know, blueberry's not terrible.
0: No, the blueberries are hard, but the milk is nice and blueberry.
1: It is. All right. Well, you enjoy that. What can we play for you?
0: I was wondering if you could play Knights in White Satin.
1: Okay. All right. Thank you.
0: Okay. Thank you, Rob.
1: All right. Enjoy that lunch, okay?
0: Guess what? I had a blizzard the other day.
1: Stop it right now. You're kidding me.
0: No, Joanne brought it to me.
1: Oh, that's very nice. Joanne's nice.
0: Yeah, she's very nice.
1: All right, what flavor did you get?
0: I got the banana split blizzard.
1: Oh, do you know how to live?
0: Yes.
1: Atta girl. All right, good for you. I'm jealous.

0: Easy 99.1, back at the Easy Cafe, Thursday. Of course, our friend Duke from Millis will be checking in shortly and let us know. Two-hour program coming up tomorrow, so we need to see what the theme will be, so stay tuned for that. Let me see. What else am I doing here? Hold on a minute. Off that Reader's Hardwood Supply text line, John is directing traffic down in North Kingstown, Rhode Island, says he always has us on. Thank you very much, John. We appreciate that a whole bunch. I hope the drivers are behaving, sort of, because we know that doesn't normally happen. And he's picked one out. We'll come back with that. Take a look at your weekend forecast from the Weather Channel. Got some plans. Looking pretty good all in all until you get to about Sunday nights and Monday. So if you get that Monday holiday, might need to plan some indoor activities or a movie, perhaps, because it does not look promising. We'll get the update and more of your songs next.
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1: An approaching cold front will produce some gusty winds out of the southwest today, near 20 to 30 miles per hour, and also a few showers. The high this afternoon near 71 degrees. Then as the front moves out tonight, a clearing trend will take place into the evening hours with an overnight low eventually dropping down to 48. Tomorrow, sunny, breezy, and cooler behind the front with a high of 67. We'll stay dry to the weekend. Temperatures will continue to cool down Saturday with a sunny sky and a high in the low 60s. Then warmer Sunday with increasing clouds at a high close to 68 degrees. I'm meteorologist Jeff Marr at the Weather Channel.
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0: 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Hi.
1: Hey, how you doing today?
0: Wonderful. How are you, sir?
1: Quite well.
0: Good.
1: I'll be doing better if you play the song.
0: Well, okay. That remains to be seen.
1: It does. So I was wondering if I could hear Pride of New Zealand. Crowded House, Don't Dream It's Over.

Easy 99.1, back to the AZ Cafe. Thursday, sunshine, what a day it is out there. And looking pretty good for the weekend, too, whatever you got going on. And Rich is out doing some landscaping in East Taunton. Said his grandson, David, D-Dog, is listening. We're bringing them along at a young age to enjoy the feel-good favorites. So thank you for doing that, Rich. David, this one is for you.

0: 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Hi.
1: Hello, Rob.
0: Hello, Tab.
1: Well, you know, it's much better today than it was early yesterday morning.
0: Oh, it's quite nice out today. This is kind of perfect.
1: It is. And it was 56 early this morning.
0: Ooh.
1: I know. And right now it's 66.
0: Oh, wow. Yeah, no, it felt, I expected it to be chillier when I walked out the door, and I was pleasantly surprised, so I will certainly take this.
1: Oh, yeah, and they say we're supposed to get up to in the 70s, low 70s this afternoon.
0: Well, that's a nice way to head towards the weekend.
1: Isn't it?
0: I think so.
1: Excellent, yeah.
0: Cool. What are we playing?
1: Okay, how about a song from 1981 by Barry Manilow?
0: What's that?
1: The Old Songs.
0: Oh,

0: Easy 99.1, hi.
1: Hello. How was your birthday yesterday?
0: It was fantastic. The Yankees lost. How was your day?
1: Oh, it was simply fabtabulous.
0: Beautiful.
1: It was really good. It finished even better when the Yankees did lose.
0: Right.
1: Now, this year, the Yankees have more postseason losses than the Red Sox do.
0: It's fantastic.
1: And with that is, I think, a song by the great Blue Eyes himself, New York, New York would be in order.
0: Oh, they were dancing around in the clubhouse, those Rays. So

0: Easy 99.1 odds, the sweet smell of champagne in the visitors' clubhouse. All right, what are we doing tomorrow? Two-hour program, of course, coming up. And thank you for the calls, the texts, by the way. We've got a few we're going to bump into the 1 o'clock hour. But before we do that, our friend Duke from Mill is hanging on the line. See what the theme will be tomorrow.
1: Thanks, Rob. Friday's theme.
0: Oh, boy, not soon enough.
1: Songs for body parts in the title.
0: Body parts in the title. Oh, dear. This could go sideways quickly. All right.
1: Everything from head to toe.
0: Oh, and in between.
1: Here we are. Always a fun show.
0: Yes, it is. All right.
1: Brother. Yep.
0: Thank you.
1: Bye-bye.
0: Bye. All right. You heard the man. Body parts in the title. We'll start it up at noontime tomorrow and be waiting for you. All right. More of the feel-good favorites cruising in next.
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Easy 99.1. Coming up tomorrow, just about 5 o'clock, you can dance yourself into the weekend with my friend Kevin Cronin, his weekend workouts, fun songs to get you going. He'll start it off tomorrow afternoon, 5 o'clock, never soon enough, I know, but all brought to you by Reader's Hardwood Supply. This one will be a good weekend, a good song to kick off the weekend. That's what I was trying to say. Clearly, I need to get to that weekend, right?

0: Z99.1, 125. It's Rob Hogan. Boy, it's nice out there, huh? I took a walk outside, and it is pretty good. It's going to stick around right into the weekend. So if you got some nice fall plans, you haven't picked your apples yet. What the heck are you waiting for? Or your pumpkin? It's time to, we can start carving the jack-o'-lantern right about now, can't we? It'll last until Halloween. Hard to figure. That's creeping up quickly, so whatever you're doing out and about, lots going on. We will check the Weather Channel forecast and see what's in store for you. It's coming up next.
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0: 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Homemade ice cream pies. Yep, they're back at Prisco's. Banana cream, bumpy roads, strawberry cheesecake, peanut butter pie, and so much more. Check them out today at Prisco's, Route 18 in Bridgewater.
11: With the front closing in, there will be a few showers popping up into this afternoon and also some gusty winds out of the southwest near 20 to 30 miles per hour as the high temperature gets close to 71 degrees. Behind that front, clearing will follow tonight. Winds will eventually diminish as the low temperature overnight drops into the upper 40s. Tomorrow, sunny and breezy for Friday with a high of 67 and some more dry weather into the week and a sunny Saturday. The cooling trend will continue with a high near 62, the warmer Sunday with increasing clouds and a high climbing to 68. I'm meteorologist Jeff Marr at the Weather Channel.
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99.1, hoping you'll join us. South Shore Walk 10 to Alzheimer's coming up Saturday, October 24th. We're down at Nelson Memorial Park. It's a beautiful route. Great day. Hope you'll join me. 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

0: Is he 99.1154? Kevin Cronin, Halloween creeping up fairly quickly. I mean, still some time to plan your costume, I suppose.
1: Yes, I'll be coming home from Ireland on Halloween.
0: Oh, boy.
1: I fly home on Halloween.
0: Trick-or-treating for Jameson. Good for you. All right.
1: Yes, but we were saying.
0: Yeah. Halloween candy. Do you have, was there one when you were, you know, kid going out and about and, you know, you trick-or-treat, you know, and you see them, the neighbor throw it in the pumpkin or the, you know, pillowcase, whatever pumpkin, whatever you're dragging around, that you just went, oh, you walk down the driveway and go, oh.
1: Yeah, like Bitto honeys and things like that.
0: Okay. So, there's a website, candystore.com, that surveyed their customers on the worst Halloween candy. Got a new entry on the list on the top 10 this year. Number 10, they voted for Smarties.
1: I always liked those.
0: You did?
1: I did.
0: Yeah, see, I very short. They hurt my teeth.
1: Pure sugar.
0: Yeah, I was like, eh, you know what. Number 9. Coming into the top 10 for the first time, Almond Joy.
1: I love an Almond Joy.
0: I know.
1: What is up with this list?
0: I guess this is just people that, you know, they're. I think coconut is one of those things. You're either into it or you're not.
1: Yeah.
0: You know what I mean? Number 8, Black Licorice.
1: No, thank you.
0: I mean, nobody really gives that out, though. I mean, I like to drink that, but that's a different story.
1: Well, Zambuca is different, yeah.
0: That's a whole different survey. Number 7, Mary Jane's.
1: Ugh.
0: The description here is fantastic, by the way. It says, these taste like childhood disappointment. Not to be confused with the taste of adult disappointment. Yeah, which is they're true. That's right. That's entirely different. But again, that's another whole show. Number 6, wax Coke bottles.
1: Mm-hmm.
0: Whichever adult thought the idea of kids eating wax Coke bottles and wax lips was a good one should receive a bag filled with wax black licorice. Somebody's got a sense of humor typing this up. Number 5, the Necco wafers.
1: I always liked those too.
0: Stop it. You did
1: not. Yes, I did.
0: Why? Yes. They taste like nothing, and they got like sawdust or dust on them.
1: Classic.
0: Really?
1: Made right here in New England, too. They used to be, at least.
0: Yeah, I know, but who cares? They're gross. Number 4, Peeps. Who's going to tell the folks at Peeps that they are Easter candy? They make Halloween shapes, so they think that they are now a Halloween candy, but people say no, Number 3, peanut butter kisses. Now, see, I would have thought those would have scored higher. I mean,
1: yeah.
0: You know, in a better light and not made this, you know, list of things they don't like
1: right.
0: Because people like kind of peanut butter. You know, Reese's is usually a big hit.
1: Yeah.
0: Number 2, the circus peanuts.
1: Ugh, those aren't good.
0: Those are like orange styrofoam.
1: Yeah.
0: My grandmother used to like those.
1: Yeah. I had an aunt and uncle that used to bring them to me all the time when I was little. I couldn't have the heart to tell them I didn't like them.
0: Yeah. I don't think anybody liked them except my grandmother. But number 1, candy corn.
1: I actually like candy corn.
0: He likes the whole list of what people hate. Candy corn. We had a neighbor. And he used to go to her house and... You know, trick-or-treat, she'd open the door. She wouldn't even give you the package. She would reach into a bowl and just heave a handful into your basket, your pumpkin or whatever. And you were like, what the heck is going on? All right. He's got better taste in music than he does in candy. And he's got feel-good favorites coming up for you. Michael Jackson, expose, Stevie Nicks, and the Bee Gees all on the way for you next. 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

Easy 99.1, just a few minutes after 2 o'clock. It's Kevin Cronin back at it again till 7 with Feel Good Favorites on a beautiful Thursday afternoon. Sunshine, warm. There's Atlantic Star.

0: 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Why am I waking up at that time? I'll tell you about that coming up next. Here's Michael Jackson.
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0: 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Me, it's around 3:15 or so. 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So if that's happening to you, taking a look at the diet or your sleep schedule might help out. 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More feel-good favorites, EZ99.1.
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1: The weather does look like it's going to stay pleasant as we go into the weekend. We'll see a generally clear sky tonight. Lows dropping back to the upper 40s, mostly sunny weather ahead Friday. West winds, a little breezy at times, high 67. Clear Friday night, low 45. Mainly sunny weather ahead for Saturday, highs up in the low 60s. Saturday night, a few scattered clouds, your low 51. Partly sunny on Sunday, high 68. Then Sunday night into Monday, we'll see a good chance of rain with our next weather system. So while most of the weekend's dry, the rain does get here Sunday night, Monday. Monday's high in the mid-60s. I'm meteorologist Mark Thibodeau at the Weather Channel.
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EC99.1. It is just a few minutes after 3 o'clock. Good afternoon. It's Kevin Cronin. Hope your work day is going well. We're trying to make it better with feel-good favorites. 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

0: EZ99.1, it's Kevin Cronin on this Thursday afternoon, approaching another weekend, and looking pretty good weather-wise next couple days and into the weekend, too. Checking that forecast coming up from the Weather Channel. Right now, time for the not-so-easy impossible question. Another $25 gift card to Cornerstones, and Carver could be yours if you can answer this question. Cold fall mornings make people start thinking about this. What is it? 508-746-9991. Cold fall mornings make people start thinking about this. What is it? 508-746-9991. It's the not-so-easy impossible question. Raise a
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11: Got some nice weather the rest of the weekend for most of the weekend as well, but then as we get into Sunday night and Monday, the rain comes back. We'll see a mainly clear skies. We head through the night, low in the upper 40s. Mostly sunny weather ahead Friday, high 67. Breezy west winds up to 20 miles an hour. Clear, crisp, and cool Friday night, lows mid-40s. Sunny on Saturday, high 62. Partly sunny on Sunday, low 51, a high of 68. My meteorologist, Mark Thibodeau, at the Weather Channel.
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0: Easy 99.1, well, not so easy. Impossible question for today. Here it is. Cold fall mornings make people start thinking about this. What is it? What do you think? Easy 99.1, what do you think it is?
1: Is it Christmas?
0: Christmas, good guess. No, not Christmas. Thanks.
1: All right, thank you.
2: Hi, Kevin. Is it crank up the heat?
0: Crank up the heat. No, not crank up the heat. Thank you.
2: Okay, thanks. Getting out your winter clothes.
0: Getting out winter clothes. No, not getting out winter clothes.
2: Okay.
0: Thank you.
2: Bye-bye.
1: Applying for fuel assistance.
0: Fuel assistance. No, that's not it. Thanks. Still looking for the answer. Here it is. Cold fall mornings make people start thinking about this. What is it? It's not so easy, impossible question.

0: Easy 99.1, not so easy. Impossible question still out there. Here it is. Cold fall mornings make people start thinking about this. What is it? What do you think it is?
1: Hi, Kevin. Is it getting heating oil?
0: Heating oil. No, not heating oil.
1: Oh, thank you.
0: Thank you.
1: Enjoy your day. Taking your air conditioners down.
0: No, not taking the air conditioners down. Thank
1: okay,
0: you.
1: Okay, next time.
2: Pumpkin spice coffee.
0: Pumpkin spice coffee. No, that's not it.
2: Thank you.
0: Thank you.
3: Making soups.
0: Nope, not soups. Thanks.
4: Would it be warming up your car in the morning? Car starter?
0: No, not car starter. Thanks.
4: Thank you.
0: Still looking for the answer. Here it is again. Cold fall mornings make people start thinking about this. What is it? It's a not-so-easy impossible question.

0: Easy 99.1, not Sweezy. Impossible question still unanswered. Cold fall mornings made people start thinking about this. What is it? What do you think?
1: Would it be warming up your car in the morning? The car starter?
0: No, not car starter. Thanks.
1: Thank you.
2: Hot chocolate.
0: It is not hot chocolate.
2: Okay.
0: Thanks.
3: Thanksgiving.
0: It is not Thanksgiving. Thank you.
2: Oh, wow. Scraping your windshield.
0: Scraping your windshield. No, not scraping the windshield. Thank you.
3: Thinking of spring?
0: Spring. No, not spring.
3: Oh, man.
0: Thanks.
3: All right, thank you.
0: Still looking for the answer. Tough one today. We'll add a clue here this time. Cold fall mornings make people start thinking about this. The word to focus on is cold. All right? 508-746-9991. 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

0: Easy 99.1 still have the not so easy impossible question unanswered carrying over in the 4 o'clock hour here. Cold fall mornings make people start thinking about this. What is it? What do you think it is?
1: Snow.
0: It is not snow.
1: Oh, come
0: Thank
1: on.
0: You.
1: Winter?
0: Winter is the right answer. You finally got it.
1: Well, I've been listening, so no one said that yet.
0: No one has said that yet, and you got it. Cold fall mornings made people start thinking about this. It's winter. Someone even said spring, but the obvious is winter. You got it. Who's this?
1: My name is Michelle.
0: Michelle, where are you calling from?
1: Bristol, Rhode Island.
0: All right, Michelle. Gift card to Cornerstones and Carver for getting that right today.
1: Hey.
0: Congratulations. Thanks for playing today.
1: Thank you.

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0: 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A new YouGov poll asked Americans what fall activities they plan to participate in this year. Things like watching scary movies and eating pumpkin-flavored food led the way. Nearly half of those surveyed say they plan on doing both this season. Here are the most popular. Watching scary movies, 47%. Consuming pumpkin-flavored foods and drinks, 46%. Displaying Halloween decorations, 43%. Handing out candy on Halloween, of course, 39%. And carving a pumpkin coming in at 29%. 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Everything mixed day today. Dow is up 51 points to 51,231.64. NASDAQ down 345 to 27,193.34. And the S&P 500 down 36 to 7,765.36. 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
1: 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The expressway has heavy pockets of traffic on either side between the Braintree Split and the O'Neill Tunnel. I-93 northbound slows in spots between Route 95 and Route 24, then again between Logan Express and the Braintree Split. 93 southbound is sluggish between the Split and Route 24. Tap of the brakes on Route 3 southbound between the Split and the Derby Street lane drop. Route 495 northbound is sluggish between Route 140 and I-95. And there are minor delays on Route 24 southbound between I-93 and Route 139, then again between I-495 and Route 140. Restless nights keeping you awake? 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
12: I support President Trump.
10: 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He supports Trump's war in Iran that's making the price of gas skyrocket. Minogue even supports Trump's abortion bans. 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
13: Got some nice weather the rest of the weekend, for most of the weekend as well. But then as we get into Sunday night and Monday, the rain comes back. We'll see a mainly clear skies. We head through the night, low in the upper 40s. Mostly sunny weather ahead Friday, high 67. Breezy west winds up to 20 miles an hour. Clear, crisp, and cool Friday night, lows mid-40s. Sunny on Saturday, high 62. Partly sunny on Sunday, low 51, a high of 68. My meteorologist, Mark Thibodeau, at the Weather Channel.
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0: Easy 99.1. It's Kevin Cronin. We are wrapping up this Thursday workday, getting set for Friday, closer to the weekend, and time for the easy ride home, and also time right now for today's strange and interesting facts. Hummingbirds' hearts beat up to 1,260 times per minute, over 20 times faster than a human's. The word vaccine comes from the Latin word for cow because the first vaccine used cowpox. Your fingernails grow approximately 4 times faster than your toenails throughout your life. And your body burns more calories sleeping than watching TV. 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
1: This report is sponsored by Macy's. The expressway has heavy pockets of traffic on either side between the Braintree Split and the O'Neill Tunnel, and we've got a disabled vehicle blocking the left lane on the expressway northbound at East Milton Square. There's a crash on Route 495 southbound at I-95, contributing to the stop-and-go traffic starting at Route 1. 495 northbound slows between Route 140 and I-95. 93 northbound slows in spots between Route 95 and the Braintree Split. I-93 southbound slows between the Split and Route 24. Route 3 southbound is sluggish between the Split and Route 18, as well as between Route 44 and Long Pond Road. 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

0: Eve's 99.1. According to new data from Edmunds, new car buyers are borrowing more and stretching loans longer while still facing record high monthly payments. Average amount finance reached $44,664, and the typical monthly payment climbed to $787 a month. And more than one in five finance buyers committed to payments of at least $1,000 a month for their car payment. Buyers are also putting less money down and increasingly taking out loans lasting 84 months or longer, which could lower monthly costs while adding thousands of dollars in interest over the life of the loan as cars are getting increasingly expensive. Right now, time for Findings at 5 is John Henson talking about losing interest with each kid.
1: The enthusiasm for being a parent wanes with every kid. You know what I mean? The more kids you have, the less pictures you take. Have you ever noticed that? First kid, 10,000 pictures a day. It's like flipbook animation. You can watch the kid grow up, right? Second kid, special occasions. Birthdays, milestones, first steps. Third kid, you know what? I got my hands full. I'll remember this moment, all right? I'll just mental snapshot. We're good. I'm moving on, man. I'm the fifth of five kids. I got like a pencil sketch of me that a police artist did when they left me at a rest stop. There's no evidence.
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2: 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The expressway has heavy pockets of traffic on either side between the Braintree Split and the O'Neill Tunnel. On the expressway northbound, we've got two disabled vehicles, one blocking the left lane at East Milton Square and one blocking the right lane at the South Station. 93 northbound slows in spots between Route 95 and the Braintree Split. 93 southbound is sluggish between the Split and Route 24. Route 3 southbound slows between the Split and Route 18, then again between Route 44 and Long Pond Road. 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
16: Minogue not only supports Trump, MAGA Mike Minogue gave Trump over $1 million. Minogue supports ICE terrorizing our communities. He supports Trump's war in Iran that's making the price of gas skyrocket. Minogue even supports Trump's abortion bans. He supports Trump's tariffs that are raising the prices of everything we buy. And Trump policies cutting our health care and raising premiums.
17: 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My opponent stands with Donald Trump. I'll always stand with you.
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19: Got some nice weather the rest of the weekend for most of the weekend as well. But then as we get into Sunday night and Monday, the rain comes back. We'll see a mainly clear skies. We head through the night, low in the upper 40s. Mostly sunny weather ahead Friday, high 67. Breezy west winds up to 20 miles an hour. Clear, crisp, and cool Friday night, lows mid-40s. Sunny on Saturday, high 62. Partly sunny on Sunday, low 51, a high of 68. My meteorologist Mark Thibodeau at the Weather Channel.
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0: He's 99.1. Dr. Michael Hall, longevity physician, has identified the habits he believes can help people extend their healthiest years. He calls them the 10 Commandments of Longevity, which he figured out after nearly two decades in the field by observing health and aging in cultures around the world. First on his list, on this list of commandments, guard your attention. Protecting your attention is part of protecting health. Important to be intentional about what you consume mentally. Honor your sleep. Number two is self-explanatory there. Move daily. Preserve strength. Eat real food. Food is medicine, he says. Food is fuel. Food is life. Number six, embrace purpose. Seven, cultivate meaningful relationships. Eight, welcome challenge. Nine, remain curious. And number 10, keep the funnel wide. He says this means supporting overall health and resilience through these longevity commandments. He describes healthy aging as keeping the body's metaphorical funnel as wide as possible for as long as possible. Have a check on traffic brought to you by New England Appliance. 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
1: 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The expressway has stubborn pockets of traffic on either side between the Braintree Split and the O'Neill Tunnel. I-93 northbound slows between Route 95 and Route 24, then again from Route 24 to the Braintree Split. I-93 southbound is sluggish from the split to Route 24. Route 3 southbound slows between the split and Route 18, then again between Route 44 and Long Pond Road. Route 24 southbound has minor delays between I-93 and Route 139, then again between I-495 and Route 140. 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

Easy 99.1, a few minutes after 6 o'clock, it's Kevin Cronin. Heading into the final hour of this easy ride home with feel-good favorites at Queen.

0: 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From zombie shows and post-apocalyptic movies to doomsday podcasts and endless doom scrolling, our fascination with a catastrophe is stronger than ever. Experts say it's not because we want the world to end. Instead, apocalypse stories help us make sense of uncertainty, anxiety, and all the chaos happening around us. In a strange way, imagining worst-case scenarios can make us feel more prepared and even more in control. These stories also strip away everyday annoyances and force people to focus on what really matters, survival, relationships, and purposes. So, while it may seem gloomy, our obsession with the end of the world and apocalypses might actually be the brain's way of coping with a world that often feels unpredictable. Another check on traffic brought to you by Spectacle Management and the shows at Plymouth Memorial Hall. 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
1: This report is sponsored by Aleve. The expressway has stubborn pockets of traffic on either side between the Braintree Split and the O'Neill Tunnel. I-93 northbound slows in spots between Route 95 and Route 138, then again between Route 24 and the Braintree Split. Route 3 southbound is sluggish between the Split and Route 24. There's a crash on Route 3 southbound at Route 139, contributing to the slow traffic in the area. Route 3 southbound also slows between the Braintree Split and Route 18. Route 24 southbound has minor delays between I-93 and Route 139, then again between I-495 and Route 140. At some point, body pain may creep in and become your reality that day, but Aleve is here to keep you moving. 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Try Aleve today. 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With Easy 99.1 traffic, I'm Lexi Mack, and I've got your back.
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12: Got some nice weather the rest of the weekend for most of the weekend as well, but then as we get into Sunday night and Monday, the rain comes back. We'll see a mainly clear skies. We head through the night, low in the upper 40s, mostly sunny weather ahead Friday, high 67, breezy west winds up to 20 miles an hour. Clear, crisp, and cool Friday night, lows mid-40s, sunny on Saturday, high 62, partly sunny on Sunday, low 51, a high of 68. My meteorologist Mark Thibodeau at the Weather Channel.
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Celtics in Cleveland, first preseason matchup of the season. Take it on the Cavs. Well,

0: Easy 99.1. It's Kevin Cronin. That will do it for me on this Thursday night. Back with you again tomorrow after the two-hour edition of the Back of the Day Easy Cafe at 2 o'clock. Not so easy, impossible question, 3:20. Then the weekend workout, 5 o'clock tomorrow. 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Stick around. Coming up next, a decade show, 70s, 80s, and the 90s. 70s at 7 starts it off next. You enjoy your night. 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
1: 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The expressway has stubborn pockets of traffic on either side between the Braintree Split and the O'Neill Tunnel. There's a crash on the O'Neill Tunnel southbound at South Station. 93 southbound is sluggish between the Split and Route 24. Route 3 southbound slows between the Braintree Split and Union Street. Minor delays on Route 24 southbound between I-93 and Route 139, then again between I-495 and Route 140. 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